0: 8:45.
1: 8:35.
0: Has Monroe been notified where the north side of Traverse Road with the mail?
1: That's clear. 2002, yeah, with mail.
0: Sorry, correction. South side of Traverse Road.
1: That's clear. You're out with the mail on the south side of 2002.

0: Attention on primary northeast, primary south is not unrestricted at 20-03. Paypal 35. Monroe has a unit in route 2.
1: If they're safe, but we'll just run them over to their location if they want.
0: That's here, let me check.

0: 2031. I was via design on the traffic stop. I'm Marco 39, I-75 southbound, requesting closest unit. Routine.
1: Everyone clear.
0: Table 31. 31 clear. Paul 31, go ahead.
2: Okay, I'm male juvenile rider. Back and rocks at Restoration Ranch. Right from here.
0: Go ahead.
2: 716 left.
0: That's clear. You're in route 2004. 2-0-32, safety check.
1: Reason okay.
0: Check's okay, 2004.
2: 2-0-31.

0: 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Go ahead.
1: Can you change my call to a parking complaint? Break.
0: Go ahead.
1: You can show me on scene.
0: That's clear. You're on scene at 2005.

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1: You set the assistance from OSB on the alien up to the left.
0: That's clear. Are you responding on place of 31?
1: Paper.
0: GJ-31, are you aware?
1: 31, clear, thanks.
0: You're welcome. You're available 2006.

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1: 32 to hit.
0: Just confirming you want that theft pass, that plan of sin effect on your unit.
1: If you could, thank you.
0: I can. 20-07.

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0: 33, standby, 948, safety check.
1: I'm okay. Give me 20.
0: Clear 20 at 2010. 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
0: That's clear. You're on scene, 2010. Yeah, 31, safety check.
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0: Clear 45 to 2011.

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0: Just info case, you're still trying. I was able to get the vehicle info. I ran the VIN and it came up.
1: That's clear. Point off.

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0: Carr's Xbox account got hacked and they spent a lot of his money.
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1: Go ahead.
0: 7166.
1: That's clear. You're on scene 2017.

0: Lincoln 31, traffic offense passed 7739 Country Park Court. A vehicle drove erratically through the neighborhood time lapse 45 minutes ago. 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
1: Right, time lapse at 45 minutes.
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1: 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Hey, Paul 34, 9 Paul 52. Although it's sounding for domestic violence, 8562 Wayne's Way.
2: 34. 9 Paul 52.
1: Carr's fiance will not leave. They've asked him multiple times. Carr's crying on the phone now. They got into an argument earlier. The male is on the front porch. Sounds like Carr's standing by her car. We're both outside and separated at this time.
2: 34, clear responding.
0: April 29, you just sent me the domestic.
1: APOL 29, you're clear. APOL 34, 9 Paul 52, responding at 2024.
2: See, Victor 41, I'm clear on the update, and the call you're getting shown me available.
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1: 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Another 15, please.
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0: We'll be in front of the subway with the Florida tag, Rick. Rick.
1: Go ahead.
0: 1-3, Frank, Sam, Will, William, Sam. 1-3, Frank, Sam, William, Sam.

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0: 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The Hired Fish and King out of Union, 5098.

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0: Date dogs for Wallace. Gonna be on a motorcycle. Nora Lincoln Adam 28.
1: Adam 31, your time is set as 2113. Tag is current once in all black 2013 Honda motorcycle out of Miami Spark.

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1: Show me out at 4943 Allen's Ridge on a juvenile complaint. 845.
0: That's clear. You're on scene at 2117, Chapter 45. Nine Paul 52, 8 Paul 34. Unknown nature at the Caesar Creek Flat Fork Recreation Area, 3700 North Parksville.
2: Nine Paul 52.
1: 34.
0: A female was laying on the ground yelling for help. Looked like the boyfriend was saying she was okay, she was just having an issue. Female was asking the car to stay, but she left. So a black female, a black male, had a large black Nissan van parked next to them in a white Mazda SUV near subjects as well. Last seen in the parking lot, unknown time lapse.
2: Man, I'll put the junk car behind the unit. 34,
0: Paul 52, single unit, Paul 34, back available.

0: 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Fire traffic for a smoke investigation, intersection of Manchester and North Union.
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1: I'm attaching one now.
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0: Can you attach me that chest pain on Du Bois Bridge?
1: Go ahead.
0: Medics just requested that I follow them there.
1: That's clear. Hey, Paul, 31.
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3: 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So, brush 19 on there.
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2: With the incident at Flat Fork, my dispatch made me aware to get on out here to assist. I'm here now and I'm not seeing anything.
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0: That's clear. 9-52, are you clear, Doc?
4: Yeah, because that's the dam, that little pull-off, they collect fossils and stuff, we're down here.
2: You're clear. Yeah, that's 20 communications.
0: 2135.
3: Captain 20.
2: Is your radio spot on the call, Mark? You were right.
3: You're clear. Responding to this voice right at 2135.
4: Nine Paul 52. Copy 2 tag.
0: Nine Paul 52.
4: This is Mid Ohio. King Tom Paul. 15.
0: Go ahead.
3: 15.
2: You're
3: clear. Engine 20, Captain 20, were you clear on cancel?
4: Engine 20,
0: clear.
5: Medic 15.
3: Medic 15.
5: Yeah, I'm sure reporting to
0: Nepal 52. Congratulations, Colonel Watson, on White 2022. On the station wagon out of Pickerton.
3: Transporting to Kettering Airport on 21.
0: Registration has expired. No one saw Black 2018 Nissan Van out of Cincinnati.
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0: TM 31, go ahead.
3: Available 2136.
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0: That's clear. Following the medics to Kettering Franklin at 2136.

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1: 31, I'm clear.
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0: 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Hey, good chat.
1: Female.
0: Yeah, it's clear. One female single, two break.
1: Good.
0: Did Odie and our mate not team with you?
1: Thank you.
0: Yeah, clear. 2042.
1: Communications from Rush 19.
2: Rush 19.

0: fifth. We have one female single, two break. Did Odie and our mate not team with you?
1: Thank you.
0: Yeah, clear. 2042.
1: Communications from Fresh 19.
2: Fresh 19.
1: I'm seeing a large outside fire. We'll be out investigating. Manchester room, come here.
0: 2 William 11.
2: Here, clear. I'm seeing a large outside fire. Out investigating with Manchester room, command at 2143.
3: 4977.6.1.
0: That's clear. I'm beginning 2143.

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0: The address is going to be 5716 Manchester Road.
1: You're clear on address at 2143.

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1: Clear, starting a squad for an intact female, 2145.

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0: Can you advise Franklin Kettering has security standing by? Subject becoming hostile.
1: You're clear, 2146.

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1: the correct traffic lane. Excuse me, 30 units, 20 on 47.
2: Kettering was advised. We'll have security standing by.
0: You're clear. Show us at facility. However, subject has gotten violent and climbed out of the medic unit. CPD or Carlisle PD is now involved.
2: You're clear. 2147.
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1: 2030.
5: I'm in route for that alarm. I'm not in the area on
0: okay, it. Okay.
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0: Yeah, very true. Yeah, very true. Franklin is requesting a Tesla locate for a vehicle involved in a hit skip. Looking for a white 2016 Ram truck licensed by King Sam Nora 7931. And their ATL is for 1056 Sierra Court.
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0: 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Excuse me, King Ocean Robert 4006.
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4: 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Colonel Watson, over 2008, Lexus, Ford, or hatchback out of Mainville. 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
3: 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Give us 45.
4: 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You're on scene. 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
0: What was the plate on that vehicle we're looking for?
1: The plate is going to be King Sam Nora 7931.
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0: The car's boss hit the floor and is now in a seizure. Still got anything further?
1: 34, I'm clear.
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0: 9 Paul 52. Stacking across that past 402 Grant Street.
1: 9 Paul 52.
0: Car had court today involved pressing charges on a daughter. Also has a protection order against the male. And believes that they're both of the people are harassing her over the phone.
1: Okay.
0: Please use your phone.

0: 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Backing a road hazard, intersection of State Route 20 and Jackson Runyon.
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1: 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Push 15, please.
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1: Year, 2020.

0: Yeah, Adam 12, 8, Paul 31. An attempt to locate.
1: Adam 12. 8, Paul 31.
0: Referenced the earlier medical call, us as DuBois Road. Franklin's calling over, advising that the male fled from the hospital, saying that if he doesn't get what he wants, he may take somebody hostage. Male was last seen westbound or eastbound on 2nd Street from the hospital. They're unsure that Timothy Noble. I believe he may be trying to go back home.
1: Hold your foot. Everyone clear.
0: 22-24. Yeah, I'm 31, a safety check.
1: Adam 31, you can show me back there with a warning. Great.
0: Okay.
1: You can attach me to the center locator.
0: Okay.

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0: In Harding in Lebanon. With Victor 609-655.

0: 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It is returning current on a 26 Jeep four-door out of Brunswick.
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1: Engine 19.
0: So Manchester Road shut down from 5721 to Union Road. 5721 to Union Road due to 5 minutes across the roadway.
1: Zero pairs, 1943.

0: 21 to Union Road, 5721 to Union Road, due to 5 minutes across the roadway.
1: Zero pairs, 1943.

0: Station Warren County North Unit, Special Attention Franklin Township Units. Manchester Road is going to be closed from Union Road to the address of 5721.
1: Engine 19.
0: Further notice from the fire department.
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0: 2244.
3: 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Units are still going to remain on scene for overhaul and cleanup.
2: You're clear. Fire under control. Units remaining on scene for overhaul and cleanup at 2245.
4: 231, traffic stop. It'll be a 4th and Franklin on a King Adam Charles 5023.

0: about that. 2245, it's current on a gray 14, Ford 4-door out 11.
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0: 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You're clear on shutting everything down.
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1: Thank you.
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1: 34, please.
2: 39.
0: 34, you're clear. 8, 12:39, the complaint is advised that the dad's ex came to the residence. Blue Honda Odyssey was pounding on the door. Last seen on 48 towards Lebanon. It's a Regina Underwood.
2: Clear, salient.
0: You're clear, salient. 8, 12:34, we clear.
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0: 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It's going to be SUV, black in color.

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0: Is that domestic and south left now a vehicle crash?
1: We're getting an additional call. It sounds like when the Honda Odyssey took off, it struck the curb and the occupants got out sitting at their Veterans Park.
0: Okay, yeah, there.
1: Go ahead.
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1: You're clear out of Veterans Park with two females at 2314.

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1: South 2323, current on a gray 2020 on a station wagon, south of Miamisburg. Two out of 12, two out of 31, an alarm at Dollar General, 500 Central.
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0: State. All 30 are criminal warrant service.
1: All 30.
0: Butler County is out with a Kendria Jackson, confirmed through the SO, requesting to meet the old Americana.
1: Yes, sir. What's your ETA?
0: 25.
1: Yes, sir.
0: 2337.
2: 9452. You can send that to me. 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
0: That's correct.

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0: The complaint is advising of a loud party.
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0: Reference to the previous escort in Harveysburg, can you call the cops there? The client's wanting to speak to somebody.
1: Yeah, I'll be a minute. I'm in our evidence room.
0: Hi.
1: Hold on.
0: Go ahead.
1: Okay, 9, Paul 52, Officer Colonel Warren, Harveysburg.
0: Go ahead.
1: The on-scene in the Speedway, with Finra.
0: Here, there, 23, 25.

0: Zebra 13 Illinois from plane 61, Chrisman Drive.
1: 13, go ahead.
0: Callers are advising of a plane that's been flying over the residence for over an hour.
1: You're clear.
0: 20 for 50.

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0: Ceiling 11 is a suspicious vehicle passed at 8275 Riviera Court.
1: Ceiling 11.
0: 8275 Riviera Court. Caller got home and there was a vehicle described as a dark color four-door sedan with LED green lights sitting in front of the residence. When the caller pulled up, it drove off. Caller followed it out of the neighborhood last seen north from the address. No further description.
1: 11, clear.
0: Twenty

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1: The firm is for April 15, tracking a phone call.
0: Paul, proceed.
1: It's going to be for Leslie Warwick at 3632 Shaker Road. Phone number is 910-546-5672. Reference his wife, possibly in talks driving. I don't know where she's at. I didn't speak with an officer about it.
0: I'm Clark Park.
1: Okay.
0: Hold on, female signal two. That's a one, can you?
1: 3-3-2-3-6. APOL 14, safety check. 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
2: 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Building is secure. 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I do notice that they have helium balloons floating around inside the store. It's more than likely setting off the alarm.
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0: Yeah, call 15.
1: Yeah, call 15, go ahead.
0: Last unit 045. Last three is going to be 953.
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1: Signal him.
0: Go ahead.
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Warren's going to be out of pickup. It's on a Adams Orville. Pick up County of Lent only out of Butler for failure to appear on a traffic offense.

0: due to the Virgin Mary there on the signal one information in the text.
1: Sorry, can you revise? That's out of pickup.
0: Affirmative. It's pickup with Butler for failure to appear on a traffic offense on a Adam Coral.
1: That's clear.
0: 015. Vehicle 39, take you check. Vehicle 39, safety check.
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0: 15.

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1: 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Do you need additional?
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0: Parking lot gross lumber. King Victor Young, 7302.
1: 10-5, 025, returns Colonel 1 to a brown 2008 Dodge hatchback out of Riverside.

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0: 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Who's asking?
1: I think it's Hamtown. Stand by.

0: 9 Edward 33 is the one asking. They're at 4122.
1: Delta Sinclair, pulling up the drill. I'll be up there in a minute.
0: Year 3028.

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1: 7-3-1, we're out. 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
0: Go ahead.
1: Just info. Male's refusing to get out of the car.
0: You're clear. Also, just information, we got another alarm for Dollar General. I did contact the key holder and I left a voicemail. I wasn't able to get a hold of the alarm company to get additional.
1: 31, you're clear. Just a second.
0: Okay, 31.
2: I'm 12.
0: 12, go ahead.
2: Hey, Frank, I've got a unit or two that can start this way. I'm 12, so I've got reason to get out of the car.
0: You're clear, 31.

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1: 1231, do you have traffic?
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0: 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Being Route 59 over 33 stops.
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1: 312, please.
0: 712, can you re-advise traffic is cut off?
1: 45, please.
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0: Paul 11, follow for a stolen vehicle. 75 southbound and 122.
1: Hey, Paul 11, go ahead.
0: Stolen out of the middle of town, last seen 10 minutes ago. It's going to be a 2024 red Chevy Trailblazer, plate numbers King Henry Zebra 4614, last seen on 122 going towards 175.
1: That's clear.
0: Yeah, 44.

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1: Tower 61.
0: One out.
1: You're clear. Responding 049. We have TAC 3.

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0: Yeah, 52.

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0: Being routed to Warren County Jail with one left.
1: You're 0103.

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1: 15.
0: That 1469 in Gloucester Richardson, looks like we had a noise complaint there earlier as well. We hear several people talking in the background. It keeps switching between people talking and a TDD message.
1: Searching quick. No, I'm going to be dead for a minute.
0: You're okay, 105.
1: 9-5, could you send me that on the mobile?
0: You're clear, 105.

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Just information. The TDD messages aren't making sense and unable to tell what the subjects are saying. Near laughing. 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
1: Two items, 31, go ahead.
0: Reference my alarm. The building still check secure. 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
1: Go ahead.
0: If we get any additional calls, we can just take this info. Right.
1: Go ahead.
0: Can you show me back available?
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0: 49, 815.4.
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0: We're eastbound on Central. A black Trailblazer, I believe. He just blacked out. I believe it's stolen. Franklin's chasing it.
1: Confirming you're eastbound from Central on 75.
0: Affirmative. Passing Clifford Franklin, speeds are about 100 on number 2.
1: Intentional work, I know I see us coming north, not restricted. Two deep 11 in pursuit, eastbound with a black Trailblazer. Possible stolen vehicle number 2 in pursuit with Franklin.

0: pass and still spring. Speeds are still about 100. Still number 2, no traffic.
1: Passing Hill Springs, 100 miles an hour, number 2, no traffic.
0: He's got his lights back on. He's about at red line.
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0: 211 to 12. 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How much stay with us?
1: 12, that's clear.
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0: Negative. I'm still in it. I was going 12 to stay out. We're passing Bunnell Hill, speed 100.
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0: What was the location?

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1: That's there terminating at 48 and East Social Row, 242.

0: Attention all primary north, units primary north is now unrestricted. Spring Brow terminated the pursuit. 243.
1: Do you just note in there the termination with the Franklin termination at the same location?
0: Yes, sir. 243.

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1: 13 clear.
0: Unit clear, 244.

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1: Okay.
0: Sounds like Centerville has that vehicle rolled over in front of Archer's.
1: Okay. Make sure Franklin's aware that it was their pursuit.
0: You're clear.
1: Nine Paul 52.
2: If they need command assist, if they're on the run, I'm 48 here.
0: That's cleared. Julie 11.
3: 11, go ahead.
0: Did you have a unit going to, I believe it was Grandma's Garden, for the item thrown out of the vehicle?
3: That's on me. We haven't located anything yet.
0: That's fair. Are you on scene, and do you want 9 Paul 52?
3: I'm on scene. He can respond over here.
0: That's fair. 9 Paul 52, clear, direct.
2: Yeah, I'm in the area of that. I'm part of Central. Needs me up to their pursuit.

0: located anything yet.
1: That's fair. You on scene, and do you want 9 Paul 52?
0: I'm on scene. He can respond over here.
1: That's fair. 9 Paul 52, clear direct.
2: Yeah, I'm in the area of that. I'm part of Centerville. Meet me up there.
1: You're fine. 2 4 6.

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1: April 15th.
0: I'm just now catching up to the vehicle. It's going to be Ohio King Union Zebra 9720. We're coming up to 63 and 741.
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1: Head office, yeah.
0: Can you show me around one mail for the Warren County Jail for a test?
1: Yes, sir. Around with one mail to the Warren County Jail for a test at 322.

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1: Here's one.
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0: 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Right, 3, 5, 6.

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0: Can you check with the East Division of Middletown PD, see if they have any reports of authentic car break-ins, anything like that?
1: Yes, sir, I'll go.

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1: 15.
0: There are no reports out of Mexico.
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0: You're welcome.

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0: We're out 1,000 miles in North Georgia, the Warren County Jail.
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0: 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Squad driver for a full 4081. 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
0: 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Just routine.

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0: 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I got nothing showing from a one-story single-family 5 o'clock. The building's not evacuated. Will be offensive investigation, but I'll command accountability now.
1: Engine 46 on scene. The single-story residence, nothing showing. Taking up into 557.

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0: 8 Paul 25, squad traffic for a sick person at 6645 Shaker Road.
1: Paul 25,
0: clear at 832.

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0: 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Ducks in a storm grade.
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0: April 22, traffic shot.
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1: You're clear of the channel. 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

0: Hey, Paul. 29 stacking pass chromo damaging 106 East Broadway. Heard last night ex girlfriend came over and damaged the caller's vehicle. They are there now. No immediate danger. Hey, Paul 22, say sure.
1: April 22, 2010.
0: 10 at 9:37.

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1: 44.
0: For a male that was laying on the side of the road, took off walking southbound, went to the right.
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0: Okay. 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
0: 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And when that's completed, Public Service Comm Center.
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0: Paul 22, clear.
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1: Do you want to clear it out or just stack?
0: 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I'll reopen it later.
1: 10-14. April 22. Hey, call 22.
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0: Hey, Paul, 22.
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0: You started medic. This subject's complaining of blood sugar.
1: That's fine. Started medic at 1043. Confirming you're still at the 3092 South Wayne Toll Road.
0: Correct.
1: 1043.

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0: 1046.

0: 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Hi, Paul 44. 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

0: Paintball 22, second and notification. Paintball 22. Some information reference a follow-up from yesterday for a traffic crash at Wilmington in North Clarksville.
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0: I can't get out here, Robo. If you give me 45 up here, please.
1: Flynn, 45. 11 o'clock.

0: 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Are you available for mutual aid on I-75 from Miami Township?
1: Good.
0: Requesting a unit for traffic control for a rollover crash on the southbound side while they search for it on the northbound.
1: These are phone.
0: 11-7. Feel like 23 to hang up 185 for New Court.
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1: Go ahead.
0: Ordinarily, we get over time of just north of the 40/2. There's either two disabled vehicles in the lane or a traffic crash.

0: 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That's probably for the traffic crash that we just dispatched 2021 on Neutral Way for.
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0: Miami Township's requesting that you do respond out to 75. They located the other vehicle. They're requesting that you get information on that vehicle for them and OSP.
1: Easy recall, sir.
0: Clear at 11:15.

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0: Maypole 29, second, any traffic crash at Mike's Car Wash?
1: Maypole 29, clear, just for some calls.
0: 24, 23.

0: 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Second to hang up. 2690 South Waynesville.
1: I'm call 44. Go ahead with the hang-up details.
0: Certainly a 3000 disconnected cell.
1: Is that here at my current location?
0: Hey, front. That was the closest location.
1: Okay.
0: I'm 25.

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1: Maybell 22.
0: I'll be following the squad to Harris Springs.
1: Copy that, Harris Springs at 127.

homework on the North Unit. Very copy of Bolo. Very possible stolen. S-75 southbound with the 42. Relay from Miami Township. Florida license 03 Edward David David Sam. Seeing at I-75 southbound at Austin. Oh, the Spencer Gavlin. As the vehicle's possibly sitting in the crash, in traffic from the crash. Relay Warren County Counselor 1128.

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1: 9-ball 44.
2: 8-ball 29, clear.
0: 11-35. 9-ball 44, GM traffic.
1: My apologies, affirmative. I'm going to be over in the 3000 block on Shellham Rim. I'll be out on foot.
0: They're out on foot on 3000 block Shellham at 11-35.

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1: 739, 9 call 44 second and hang up, 94 52 0 28.
2: 9
1: 3 2 the atrium. 9 3 2 the atrium, 1140. Disregard, it looks like the previous call for service I just got put back into pending. I'm 39.
0: 22.
1: Hey, Paul, 22.
0: Jimmy on Air Springs.
1: Air Springs at 1140. 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
3: One Lincoln 40, you show me available.
1: I have 1140. Still looking 21, traffic defense area 1203, stay around 73.
3: Still looking 21.
1: Westbound on 73, Panacadia keeps going over both lines. I'm passing lovely.
3: Did you buy westbound?
1: Affirmative.
3: Okay, can you buy city, please?
1: You're clear. Is it 22? Read clear on the traffic fence bus down on 73.

0: Please break 22.
1: 22.
0: Okay, traffic says westbound 73 from Clear Creek.
1: Go ahead with it.
0: Yeah, KDS, he's going over both lines, westbound 73.
1: Okay.
0: 142.

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0: Nej, jag kan inte ändå.
1: 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I haven't heard from him.
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1: ER 147.
3: 44, I'm clear. Go ahead and clear me off. This will be in check. I'll be around.
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1: Chief 77, I'll get you responding. Please be engine 1148. 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
2: 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Be on the lookout for a tan GMC Acadia, Lady King or John, 5007, speeding and brake checking.
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2: 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I'm in the area.
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1: Area 11-54.

0: April 29th, second will be in check tomorrow on sunset.
1: April 29th, clear. I'll extend the ETA on the refund here.
0: That's clear.
2: 9-Paul-44, that will be in check on me. I'll handle it.
0: Here's their second call service. T-0-20, T-0-21, T-0-22, cardiac arrest, Heatherwood Golf Club. We're advising on hole 4. We're still getting additional information.
3: Clear. DCR.

0: AR 157, receiver 21, were you clear?
1: Receiver 21, negative that.
0: Cardiac arrest on the withdrawal club, pulse 4.
1: Yes, sir.
2: Be advised, we're at pulse 4, is located at
0: arrest, receiver 21. Affirm, we'll attempt to get that information.
3: Go ahead.
0: Your page is on hole 4.
3: Very clear.
0: 1157.

0: just responding to Heatherwood. I believe the patient is breathing now.
1: I'm responding to okay. Heatherwood Golf Club. They believe the sick is breathing now.
0: Clear. 11:59.

0: C-22. I'm on scene with fire engine. Can you have one of the police come out from the clubhouse? Potentially give us a golf cart. Transport's over there.
1: Affirmative. We're already attempting to reach out to somebody.

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1: Communications, 20 Spring Road, yeah. At Heatherwood, were you able to make contact?
0: We're on taking golf cart, any equipment needed?
2: Yeah, we're on golf carts now, heading to Hole 4 for the employee.
1: Thanks, sir. Thank you. 112.

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1: Communications, 2-21. Squad traffic for Chesnay, 8369 Robert. Yes. 12-04. To Lincoln 23, stable vehicle, 741-122.
2: Lincoln 23.
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1: 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You're out for a safety check. 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
2: Yeah, give us 45.
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1: Hello.
0: Caller refused information. Advised that Jesse is back for residence. The elderly homeowners do not want him on the property.
2: False 9
1: Follow.
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0: Oh, it said that the residents at 150 Sycamore Creek have their boat parked on Thistle Down for a week without moving it.
1: Who's your phone, sir?
0: 1224.

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0: 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Sam, Paul, Ida, Ida, Charles, Yankee.
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1: That's 12:30.
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0: 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Your patient is a 66-year-old male, complaining of chest and shoulder pain. He's now not alert.
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0: And 1238.
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0: Can you put this 91 on 11 and send me the well-being check in South Lebanon? Something about a dog and a bike or something like that.
1: Pass clear. I'm multi-signing yourself, District 1 and District 5 for a cardiac arrest at 7924 East Lawn.
0: Okay, I'll take that one. I'm ahead of all of them.
1: A-ball 11, A-ball 25, are you clear?
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0: 044.

0: fire response unit saw him report an obvious death, CPR not in progress.
1: What are the details of the cardiac condition form?
0: Really call her close to the touch.
2: Medic 15,
0: not
2: clear.
0: Patient. Possibly an obvious death.
1: Where?
0: 12:45.

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0: Hoodian are notified. 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
1: Hello, 29, go ahead.
0: 8-David 14 on scene. I've got him timed out in the area.
1: He is on scene. Jackson 45 again.
0: 13-09. 8-ball 22, escort, Miami Cemetery.
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0: New Lincoln 21, recovered property, 842 Oak Knoll.
1: New Lincoln 21, I'm clear on it.
0: Thirteen sixteen.

0: take all 11 restacking the high complaint at Waterfront for ODNR. They don't have jurisdiction. Restacking the hunting complaint at Waterfront Apartments for ODNR. They do not have jurisdiction.
1: Clear. Game warden, not having jurisdiction.
0: Paintball 25, second and hangout, 2097 Hart. Uncertainty of 3. Confirmed on callback, Matt Hill.
1: Confirmed what?
0: Confirmed information, no emergency.
1: Yeah, you're clear. Cleared out, first.
0: Good.
1: Stick down and complain on me.
0: Confirming, second, honey, complain on you.
1: Yeah.
0: Okay, anything.

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1: 2021, clear.
0: 913-19.

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0: 1328. 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
0: I'm having NBC issues. You should still send me a log on.
1: Affirmative. Got you marked on seeing that. What are we still?
0: That's great. Thank you.
1: 221. Safety check.
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0: For a 71-year-old female, conscious of breathing, female is unable to walk. Also, mostly assigning yourself Napal 22 for an alarm, Heisey Park, 5443 Middletown Road.
1: Okay, I'm clear on all. Straight.
0: Yes.
1: Can you copy a tag for the call that I'm currently on?
0: Yes.
1: King Edward Young, 7313. Straight.
0: Good.
1: Set my checks for 20 minutes and go ahead and clear me off the squad call, and then I'll advise on the alarm.
0: 1339.

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0: 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Sorry, 42 in Mill.
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1: I have a domestic at Shadow Lake called in by Pendant Press. Did you want me to stack it on 25 and 21?
0: No, I'll respond.
1: You're clear. The customer called in on the pendant, said that her son was yelling at her. The son got on the device, said that he was trying to cut her pizza. She does have early onset dementia. The alarm company asked them to separate.
0: What?
1: 14 at 2.

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1: April 20.
0: We just got a call from Bonnie on 911 saying that her son doesn't want to do anything and keeps locking her in her room.
1: What?
0: 14 and 6.
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0: This unit was notified of the address change. We are currently on Riverwood Lane, but we don't have an actual address number, just an apartment number.
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0: Medic 57.
1: I'm not really sure what Riverwood address would be. They're on Siebel Chase Lane at 3580 Siebel Chase.
0: You're clear, 3580 Siebel Chase.
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0: on scene 1432, I did not get a return for that tag through Kentucky.
1: 41, I'm clear. Ocean, maybe a zero.
0: I didn't get a return with zero either.
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0: Main and Hope, Highway 133, Victor 14894.
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1: 44.
0: For a subject that jumped off the bridge into the water, unknown further information, ODNR is responding, requesting that you respond and that we send fire.
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1: 221 there.
0: Were you clear on the water rescue traffic?
1: Well, you can go ahead and attach me to that. 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
3: To Henry, 21.
4: Sure.
3: Does Nightfall 44 need to continue emergency?
4: Probably from the routine, like.
3: You're clear, go ahead.
4: This was witnessed by a park employee. 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
3: You're clear. 9-call 44, were you clear?
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0: 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ODNR said they had heard someone jumping off, but they don't know if they got picked up.
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0: If the medics don't leave me on scene, you shall be available.
1: 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Nine, Paul, 44.
2: 44.
1: Per the ADNR officer, the male is on the south side of the bridge, wearing white swimming trunks, no shirt, no shoes.
2: Okay, I'm clear.
1: Clear, 1508. Fire department does have a boat on the water.
2: You're clear, thank you.
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1: Okay.
0: Can you patch Ecom 1 in with Factory?
1: Yeah, I'll have the supervisor go.

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1: Paulson, sir.
0: Clear 1514.
1: Paul 22.
0: Hey, Paul 22.
1: You can give me that. 911 office.
0: You're clear.

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1: Great, thank you.
0: You're welcome.

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1: Hole 22.
0: Okay, I just saw the update. Show me in the area.
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0: Baker 41.
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0: 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The registration is current. 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
0: I have Rush 28 still responding. Are they on scene, or are they still responding?
1: They're on scene.
0: Here, thanks.
1: Also, Squad 28 will be coming out here shortly. We released the 91 units.
0: Here, it looks like they've all cleared themselves.
1: Yeah, I talked directly to them. I was just making sure you were.
0: Okay, thank you.

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0: on scene 1542, tag returns current on a red 97 Jeep station wagon out of Vandalia. Hey, 1222.
1: Yeah, clear.
0: Do you have any marquee available?
1: Okay.
0: 1542.

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1: 35.
0: Subjects have removed the road closed barricades and there are cars driving through the construction, leaving the roads open.
1: Okay.
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0: Do you know if 14 and 11 is still on scene on East Lawn, or did he clear?
1: 4 Union 11 cleared.
0: You're clear, thanks.
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0: Hey, 3-2.
2: 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King Robert Henry 9050.

0: feel like I'm 33. It's closer to a complaint. 55, 69, halfway.
1: Still looking for sir.
0: Male on a hoverboard, approach caller's door. They find it odd because they live on 66 acres.
1: 33, you're fine.
0: 8, call 32, say sir.
1: 32, big 47.
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1: 44.
0: The phase 2 8-meter uncertainty on callback voicemail, Jamie Swanson.

0: 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The room number is 1400W.
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0: 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You can show me available UTL.
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1: May 56, Scott.
0: You've been canceled at Westchester.
1: You're clear, May 56 as well.
0: SEC 41.
1: Caesar Creek, come in.
0: Caesar Creek, come in.
1: There's no evidence here of a jumper. No witnesses. There were people watching the bridge at the time. We're going to call this as nothing found. You can terminate command. All 28 units available, including the tech.
0: Clear, nothing found. All your tech available, 1642.

0: St. Paul, 31, and I don't want to hang up at Harmony Park. Hey, Paul 31, we did get two calls on our show near the railroad tracks on the creek. Hey, Paul 33, a vehicle lockout at Lake House Grove.
1: Hey, Paul 33, I'm clear.
0: Yeah, 16-43.
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2: 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I'll get you a plate in just a second.
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0: see Vigor 41. I just noticed you tells McCall they're going out of the village towards 132. Do you have anyone out that way?
1: I added this report call. The 9-44 Intox driver passing Gills Carroll on Warwickville.
2: 44, go ahead with
1: details. Caller is a child. They're unable to give a vehicle description. It's a gray vehicle. The mother's Intox and refusing to pull over. Mom is a Jenny Holiday.
2: Good
1: car? Affirmative.
2: Okay, give me my cross street again, I'm sorry.
1: Gills Carroll and Marwoodville. They're on Marwoodville South.
2: Great.
1: Good.
2: I've got this vehicle pushed off the side of the road here off of 7th Mill. They have AAA in route. I'll be available and responding to that.
1: You're clear.
3: Walter, you check with Sage if they have a car in the area for that Intox driver.
1: You're clear.

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1: 30, you're clear.
0: Nightfall 44, they just passed Rochester.
2: You're clear. Can you give me if they're going east or west?
0: I believe they're still south on Marwood, approaching 132.
2: Okay, thank you.

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1: Go ahead.
0: I see this is sent to a bakery. Are they responding? I'm busy driving right at the moment.
1: They are marked responding, but it's out of their area this time.
0: Okay, it's your version. I'll keep responding.
1: The 9444. They now turn right onto 132.
0: Clear.

0: 944. They're en route to 9324 Marwood. Well, I did find Mom. I added her to the call. I'm checking open talks now for registration.
1: You're fine.

0: 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I'm not sure if it's going to be the same vehicle. I found a silver 13 Chevy 4-door that is registered to Mom, John Henry Young, 8480. It does return to that address on Marwoodville.
1: I'm clear.
0: 6-8-5.

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0: 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I'll send it to you.
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1: The first is current O1s on a black 17 Chevy truck out of Pleasant Plains. Second, current O1s on a gray 25 Jeep out of Pleasant Plains.

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1: And a lot of calls with a black GMC train at 760.

take offline then. How did you do this suspicious vehicle at Kohl's, 832's on, and sub black GMC train in the parking lot? Hey, Paul, 3 weeks, what about you? Perfect for your heart.

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1: 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There is a phone number on the call. Check on a 15-year-old male, Dawson Wolf, making threats to cell phone.
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0: Reference to Hathaway call again. Reopen it, reattached it. There's a new phone number for you to try.
1: Yeah.

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1: Paul 35, clear.
0: That's 741.

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1: Medic 52.
0: Is the scene secure? Are we good to approach?
1: As soon as you let me know, I'll let you know.
0: You're clear. We'll be stationed in the area then.
1: 1744.

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1: 33, give me 45 and show me back in the area. He's already moved on. I'm trying to find him again.
0: You're clear. That's 1755.

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2: Problem from Dale and Dawn. 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
0: I don't see my lockout on the board anymore. Is it taken care of?
1: Stand by. Let me find out.
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0: 18, 19.

0: 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Peter Oaks, Wellness Center.
1: 33, I'm quick.
0: 18-21.

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1: Hey, Paul 31.
0: Alpha 37, Halitag John, Charles David, 2782.

0: 2 Lincoln 31, traffic crash at B&B Carrier. Two vehicles in a lot of the gas station, and Clinton just advised their friend showed up and they're heated. They were advised to separate from other parties.
1: Yeah, 1828.

0: doing a 31-10.
1: I'm seeing an 1829. Based on the comments, if you want a second unit.
0: Yeah, there's several out here. You can start 33.
1: Lincoln 33.
0: Lincoln 33.
1: Lincoln 31 is on scene of a traffic crash at BNB. Several subjects agitated. Possible arguing going on.
0: 33, hold on. Be responding.
1: Responding 1829.
2: Medic 52.

0: Medic 52.
1: Medic 52, did you have traffic?
0: Affirmative. PD is dispatched. They're still responding and on scene yet. Patient's got a bite injury. They're on the Zonica black Ram truck.
1: You're clear.
0: 18-3.

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1: Go ahead.
0: I advise a white truck was driving reckless south of the intersection, a female hopped out, parked on the corner of the road.
2: Medic 51, or correction, Medic 52, will be staged in the area.
0: You're from station.
1: What was the time lapse on that? Because I'm sitting here.

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1: Medic 52, PD is on scene. They advise scene security can respond.
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0: 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Fuel Lincoln 31, safety check.
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0: 2-0-31, 2-0-32, alarm 225, Philly 4.
1: 31. 2-0-32, I'll take that single unit.
0: Single unit 1839, zone 16 entry exit. 2-acre 41, safety check.
2: 25, please.
0: 25, 1840.

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0: 2032 Squadron for a seizure at Springbrook Community Park.
1: 2032.
0: The female had a seizure. She's currently at the baseball field.
1: Clear.
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1: Cam 21.
0: Now, this residence has not been seen in 4 months. Snails piled up, grass is not been mowed.
1: New York, clear.
0: I see no something.

0: Susie Bro, 32 second at Citizens Assist, South Main and West Central. I'm planning to drop their T5 on the ground and need help getting it because it's in the road. They're waiting to black down.
1: Okay, great.
0: 1910.
1: T32, can you see at the question? I respond something from the area of that. Citizens Assist.
0: Your radio is very low, re-advise.
1: Can you see if the medics need my response in the area of that? Citizens Assist.
0: Same way.

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1: Go ahead.
2: PD is inquiring. 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
1: Here.
0: Here.
3: That citizen just called back into RPD. She was able to get her keys. You can clear me from that as well.
0: You're clear. For the medic, they advise you can just grab as well.
3: Clear, thanks.
0: Actually, 11.

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0: I think.

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0: Back to you, 15.

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1: 50K. Okay, in service. With a citation, I'll be en route to the Renaissance Park.
0: No, citation and responding, 1943.

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1: How do you want to talk?
0: Walking towards Bunnell, white male, 20s or 30s, sort of like brown hair with no shirt, pretending to shoot every car that drove by. Hey, Paul 39, traffic for this pass. Hi, McKinley.
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0: I'm South 9030 Waterson, turn to Lost Gray, 22 Hyundai, 4-door stand in Centerville. Two Lincoln 31, I hang up 170 Sandalwood. Uncertainty of 7, then disconnect.
1: Hey, what's
0: that? 1952.

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1: Did you make a 41 clear? I'm responding.
2: 42.
3: In route.
0: I was responding, 1956. Easy 91, say TJ.
2: 45.
0: 1956.
4: Medic 71.
1: Medic 71.
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0: Team Baker 41 just makes the squad. She was given 30 mLs and assists to get 2 minutes of those. She's starting to feel a little bit loopy.
1: Can you revise what medication she was given?
2: How long are you going?
0: 2 bigger 41 minutes. Oxycodone.
1: Here, sir.